Kabir's son. And it talks about putting yourself on that path so you start making that journey to liberation. In whatever way you can in your life, start making the choices from wherever you are in your development and growth, and just do it. Again, in those words, if you want to be enlightened, then be a light. So this song calls upon the soul. Oh my soul, you come and you go through the paths of time and space. In useless play, you'll not find the way. So set yourself free.

Take a deep breath and feel within yourself, what is that next step that I have to take? Not the person sitting next to me. That step that you have to take.

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We use Sukhi Basai Moro Parvara, Sevak Sikh Svai Kartara. Kalgi Tarpita Sri Guru Gobind Singh Ji says, O Vaheguru Pramatma, I do not ask of anything for myself, but let this family of mine live happily in contentedness into the future. Sukhi Basai Moro Parvara, Sevak Sikh Svai Kartara. May my Sikh be a servant of God for all eternity.

this Shabad is written by Guru Gobind Singh. And the repeat line is Re Man Eso Karasanyasa. O my mind, practice asceticism in this way.